Every great journey begins with people coming together to listen, to learn, to imagine what's possible. This is the BRICS 2026, a moment where leaders, innovators, businesses, and communities from the BRICS nations come together to strengthen partnerships. India welcomes the BRICS countries as the grouping marks the 20 years of its establishment in 2026. BRICS Summit 2026 is being hosted in Bharat Mandapam, New Delhi from 12th to 13th September 2026 under India's chairship theme, Building for Resilience, Innovation, Cooperation and Sustainability. With a people-centric approach and the

Good morning. The headlines at this are at FM Rainbow. Prime Minister Narendra Modi addresses centenary celebrations of Sri Ram College of Commerce at Delhi University. Calls upon young Indians to build global consulting, accounting, financial and legal firms capable of leading the world. BJP Rajya Sabha MP Dinesh Sharma appointed Lieutenant Governor of Andaman and Nicobar Islands. NIA Special Court convicts 10 Maoists in 2013 Chhattisgarh's Jhiram Valley Massacre case. BRICS Summit to be held in New Delhi on the sidelines of BRICS Summit on 12th and 13th of this month. Over 500 institutional investors, finance ministers and business leaders to participate in the two-day event. Jharkhand Urban Development Minister Subidya Kumar Sonu passes away at Mercy Hospital in Girid after suffering a heart attack. Drug regulatory and law enforcement agencies intensify coordinated action against illegal manufacture and distribution of misbranded drugs in New Delhi. Iran's IRGC Navy claims to strike against three oil tankers travelling through Strait of Hormuz. Russian President Vladimir Putin met with the US envoys Steve Witkoff and Jared Kushner at Kremlin to end Russia-Ukraine conflict. US envoys also to hold talks in Ukraine. India Meteorological Department forecast heavy rainfall over Bihar, East Rajasthan, Haryana, Chandigarh, Delhi, Madhya Pradesh, Uttar Pradesh, Uttarakhand and parts of northeastern states for today. In badminton, India's Swastik Sairaj Rankireddy and Chirag Shetty entered the China Masters final for the third time. And in

0: आपकी वाणी आकाशवाणी।
1: Hello and a very warm welcome on this wonderful, wonderful rainy Sunday morning to all our listeners. Well, it's exactly 10:03 a.m. and it's time for our program of timeless classics in both English and Hindi in a very, very special matchless music hour today. Well, time is quite unhurried, being a Sunday, and we, of course, here are to bring you these lovely numbers. With the weather being so calm and beautiful, it's time to take a deep breath and to relax. And of course, sing along to the wonderful tracks that will lift your mood and feel almost like home. And today also happens to be National Read a Book Day, that is 6th of September. Well, they say books let you travel without, even moving your feet. And so does music. It's also said, where words fail, music speaks. Well, yes, we are going to let you hear and we are going to let the music speak more, isn't it? Isn't it? Well, we had heard Shakespeare say, if music be the food of love, just play on. And we shall play on for the next hour and let you travel to the era of 60s and 70s and lovely melodies. Well, for that travel, let's start with the first track coming up for you all.

So we take up with this lovely number, New World in the Morning. Well, what a lovely way to begin our Sunday morning, isn't it? Well, morning has broken and yes, there are so many things that we think about doing on a Sunday. Well, actually, you shouldn't be doing so many things, right? One thing that you can do is talk about a book that you've actually thought of reading, you know. So talking of reading a book, here's something, you know, we would love to know from you all. So which is that one book that you loved reading most and just can go on reading it again and again without getting bored too? Well, as they say, some books become almost like old friends. You know what's coming, but you still want to visit them again and again. And now let's move on to yet another relaxed and peaceful vibe of the day with our next track, friends. That's Glen Campbell coming up for you all.

Well, that was Glen Campbell with this Gentle on My Mind. Well, a gentle song always calms us, isn't it? Well, it's been a Grammy winner and remains such a classic across all the lovely, you know, generations and so many more genres. Yes, people have just loved this beautiful song by Glen. And of course, friends, we continue with a lovely, lovely number on Matchless Music Hour, because classic songs are what we bring you. Well, there is another simple, lovely classic song from the 1964 album from Beatles, For Sale. And here comes this lovely number for you all.

That was Beatles with I'll Follow the Sun. Well, if we follow the sun, yes, we follow the weather too, friends. So here's an update on today's weather on FM Rainbow. Yes, friends, today is 6th of September and today's weather says it's cloudy skies with light rain showers and scattered thunderstorms. Temperature shall be, you know, wavering between 28 degrees centigrade to 29 degrees centigrade. And humidity, of course, is very, very high, almost 81% right now. And you can, look forward or you can expect thunder showers also with temperatures rising up to 35 degrees too at times. Okay, so that was the weather update, friends. And let's move on to our next section in the Matchless Music Hour. Well, we cannot miss out on the classic Hindi Bollywood songs that we always bring up too. Well, this song that I've actually lined up for you is a timeless monsoon anthem, and it is from the 1979 Bollywood film Manzil. It was composed by R.D. Burman and written by Yogesh. And of course, it has many, many iconic versions of this song. Of course, if you have the rain right now, so you can experience the rain-drenched streets through this song too. So coming up, this lovely number by Kishore Kumar.

0: आपकी वाणी आकाशवाणी।
1: Welcome back, friends, to the Matchless Music Hour on this wonderful Sunday morning. And you are with your friend Vandana this morning. Well, friends, we had asked you a lovely question. If there is a book that you actually have been reading and loved reading or just planning to read one, well, you can tell us about that wonderful book because today is Read a Book. There are so many similarities between a song and a book, isn't it? A beautiful song and a wonderful book, both can actually transport you to a different world together. All you need to do is just listen or read with your heart and with your eyes. That is what you actually need, isn't it? And here is a classic song, of course, something so much similar to that. Well, it has been recorded and performed by so many artists across generations and genre. It was a huge hit in 1961. And I'm sure you all have heard it, but it's always a pleasure to listen to this one. Here comes Benny King.

Well, well, friends, this song actually stays and lingers as the message is so very touching, isn't it? When the going gets tough and it's really the hard times, we really need someone to say, I am.

0: there. And yes, we are here, right here at 102.6 FM Rainbow Akashvani, and we are always here for our listeners too. Yes, that's 24/7. We surely are the best of friends, isn't it? Because we share wonderful songs and melodies for you all, and of course, we prove it too. And now, we go on to take a very, very short break once again, and we'll be back very soon with some really classic songs.
1: Every great journey begins with people coming together to listen, to learn, to imagine what's possible. This is the BRICS 2026, a moment where leaders, innovators, businesses, and communities from the BRICS nations come together to strengthen partnerships. India welcomes the BRICS countries as the grouping marks the 20 years of its establishment in 2026. BRICS Summit 2026 is being hosted in Bharat Mandapam, New Delhi from 12th to 13th September 2026 under India's chairship theme, Building for Resilience, Innovation, Cooperation and Sustainability, with a people-centric approach and the spirit of humanity first. Because when we work together, possibilities become progress.
2: जो स्टील देश के रेलवेज, ब्रिजेस और डिफेंस को सशक्त बनाता है, अब वही भरोसा आपके घर के लिए भी। स्टील अथॉरिटी ऑफ इंडिया लिमिटेड का सेल SEQR यानी सेल सिक्योर TMT बार, मजबूत, लचीला, भूकंप प्रतिरोधी और कंक्रीट के साथ बेजोड़ पकड़। सेल सिक्योर TMT बार
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1: And now on Matchless Music Hour, it's time to bring you yet another evergreen classic song. This is from the Hindi cinemas, one of the most joyful romantic duets, and from the film Guide. Here is this lovely number in the voice of Kishore Kumar and Lata Mangeshkar.

0: And now, friends, traffic update for today. Well, if you have plans to step out and meet your family or shop, travel or simply enjoy the city, well, today is a day you need to check your routes before you leave, because as you all know that there is a BRICS summit being organized in Delhi. So there are traffic diversions and regulated movements because of rehearsals that are planned on September 6th, that is today, and in the morning as well as later in the day. So we would actually advise you to plan journeys in advance and please allow some extra time for the routes which are passing towards central Delhi, most of them. So kindly plan your journeys and yes, take up the routes before leaving home. Because today you might find some routes which may be blocked or diverted.
1: Every great journey begins with people coming together to listen, to learn, to imagine what's possible. This is the BRICS 2026, a moment where leaders, innovators, businesses and communities from the BRICS nations come together to strengthen partnerships. India welcomes the BRICS countries as the grouping marks the 20 years of its establishment in 2026. BRICS Summit 2026 is being hosted in Bharat Mandapam, New Delhi from 12th to 13th September 2026 under India's chairship theme, Building for Resilience, Innovation, Cooperation and Sustainability, with a people-centric approach and the spirit of humanity first. Because when we work together, possibilities become progress.

Art Garfunkel, he sings the lead vocal, even though Paul Simon, he wrote the song. Isn't that an interesting fact? As sometimes, the person who writes the story isn't necessarily the person who tells it. Just like books, isn't it? Well, the writer creates, imagines a world. But as readers, we all have different versions, just as different as our perspectives. So today, friends, if you have a book lying around that you've been meaning to read, just pick it up and begin to read it. You can start with just 5 pages. These 5 can become 10 and 10 can become 20. Till on, you just go on to actually complete it. Well, you can travel far with a book, even without leaving the chair, isn't it? Well, let's move on. And right now, we have a lovely number next one lined up for you, and that's by Lobo coming up next.

Well, that was just a famous song released in 1970 and went on to become one of Simon and Garfunkel's defining songs. Well, here's an interesting detail.

Well, that sweet melodious track of wonderful traveling song, such a simple one, yes, with just little freedom and little love. Well, life can be so less complicated, isn't it? That's what this lovely number is telling us. And moving on to our section of yet another Bollywood classic song. This is from the 1977 film Hum Kisi Se Kam Nahi in the voice of Mohammed Rafi. And I'm sure you're going to love this lovely number coming up next on Matchless Music Hour.

Well, that was a lovely number by Kishore Mohammad Rafi, and from the 1977 film Hum Kisi Se Kam Nahi. Well, we had put up a question to our listeners about the books that you wanted to read. Well, many of you have responded, and thank you so much for sending in your messages. Thank you, Katie, for tuning in, and Dave Mukherjee from Chandigarh for telling the novel that you wanted to read. Well, you haven't been able to read because it is banned. Okay, so that is something interesting, because sometimes this is, you know, something we get more inquisitive reading that. Thank you for tuning in, Rajkumar from Trichy, and thank you for also appreciating the program, because we are trying our best to bring lovely numbers for you on this matchless music hour. And so many of you have written in to us. Thank you so much for joining us. And of course,

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Well, you can tell that also, isn't it? And continuing from The Roads, well, The Roads certainly take you somewhere, don't they? So let them take us home. And what best than John Denver telling us to do that?

0: की वाणी आकाशवाणी।
1: Well, friends, while on the journey of matchless music hour, well, we have come to the final chapter, isn't it? Well, don't worry if we don't know the final destination sometimes. And that is the best part of the journey, isn't it? So where are you all wanting to go? Well, just take my advice. Don't go

anywhere because it's such a rainy, drippy Sunday. So stay tuned to FM Rainbow and keep listening to our wonderful programs. We will be back on our program Played Cool at 12 noon again. But yes, we have come to the final track of this program because it's actual rain check time. Yes, friends, time to say bye-bye. This is Vandana leaving you with this lovely raindrop track by BJ Thomas. Hope you love listening to this matchless music hour. We'll meet you once again.

Good afternoon. The headlines at this hour. Prime Minister Narendra Modi addresses centenary celebrations of Sri Ram College of Commerce at Delhi University. Calls upon young Indians to build global consulting, accounting, financial and legal firms capable of leading the world. BJP Rajya Sabha MP Dinesh Sharma appointed Lieutenant Governor of Andaman and Nicobar Islands. NIA Special Court convicts 10 Maoists in 2013 Chhattisgarh's Jhiram Valley massacre case. BRICS summit to be held in New Delhi on the sidelines of BRICS summit on 12th and 13th of this month. Over 500 institutional investors, finance ministers and business leaders to participate in the two-day event. Iran's IRGC Navy claims to strike three oil tankers travelling through Strait of Hormuz. In Nepal, flash floods, death toll rises to 1,344, nearly 5,000 still missing. Russian President Vladimir Putin met with US envoys Steve Witkoff and Jared Kushner at Kremlin to end Russia-Ukraine conflict. US envoys also to hold talks in Ukraine. IMD forecast heavy rainfall over northern and eastern states for today. In badminton, India's Swastik Sairaj Ranki Reddy and Chirag Shetty entered the China Masters final for the third time. And in cricket, India beat Pakistan by 7 wickets in women's T20 Asia Cup match in Dubai.

0: आपकी वाणी आकाशवाणी।
1: A very good afternoon, Delhi, and you are tuned in to 102 megahertz Akashwani FM Rainbow. This is Played Cool, and this Sunday afternoon, your host, Vandana. We've got something very, very special for you this Sunday afternoon drive today. Well, today is a special day because

it's a Sunday and we'll be telling you a short story. A Sunday love story. So a story that starts with a first glance and who knows, maybe ends with something that lasts forever. So picture this. The breeze is just right and the weekend is slowing, winding down. You happen to notice someone across the room or maybe down by the water. So let's start our journey today with Gigi Perez and At the Beach. Lovely number coming up by him.

at the beach, and this number really, really sparked off the lovely love story that we have began this Sunday afternoon, isn't it? Well, let's go on and let the love begin. Yes. Well, isn't it, you know, how it usually starts? You just go, you know, you are going about your day and then suddenly someone catches your attention. So you start thinking about them a little more than you probably should. And before long, you just want to spend more time with them, isn't it? So this lovely number coming up next, I'm sure, is going to explain all that happens, because think they call this love.

Every great journey begins with people coming together to listen, to learn, to imagine what's possible. This is the BRICS 2026, a moment where leaders, innovators, businesses, and communities from the BRICS nations come together to strengthen partnerships. India welcomes the BRICS countries as the grouping marks the 20 years of its establishment in 2026. BRICS Summit 2026 is being hosted in Bharat Mandapam, New Delhi from 12th to 13th September 2026 under India's chairship theme, Building for Resilience, Innovation, Cooperation and Sustainability with a people-centric approach and the spirit of humanity first. Because when we work together, possibilities become progress.

0: आपकी वाणी आकाशवाणी.
1: So on Play It Cool, it's the love story that's just coming up. Yes, it is right the beginning of this beautiful emotion, this beautiful feeling in our hearts that actually sends butterflies in your stomach, isn't it? Even while thinking of it, even while it is years after you've actually had the wonderful feeling with you. Yes, friends, it is something so eternal. So let's keep this love story moving on. And to move on, here's Dean Lewis with Lovely Number, because it is going to be with you.

That was Jonas Brothers and Dean Martin with Love You Better. Well, friends, our story, the love story that is actually building up this Sunday afternoon, is getting a little more real. Because as we move along, you know, things start to feel a little more realistic, more lifelike. So it's not just a crush anymore. There is something deeper here. And of course, that can be exciting. But it can also be a little scary. But when you start to care about someone, you also start to realize that you have something to lose. And that, friends, is the scary part. So, friends, if you would like to, you know, share the love story of your life or about something that you actually have to share, well, that's going to be really, really nice. And so many of our listeners have tuned in and sent in their messages. That's lovely, because it's so nice to have you Sunday afternoon and to connect with you right here on Play It Cool. So this is your friend Vandana, and we are having a lovely program, and a very, very exciting love story unfolds this Sunday afternoon. So let's continue and listen to Avicii Santa Cavazza with Forever Yours.

0: Well, friends, the love story is actually continuing, and we have reached a stage where we are scared of love, isn't it? Well, this time enters when there is a vulnerability and anxiety of deep attachment rather than just fear of love itself. So there is this primary fear of losing your partner rather than loving him. So that is actually a part of this wonderful feeling of love, isn't it? Well, to actually portray this lovely feeling, we have this number by Selena Gomez and Benny Blanco. And this is from their album, Said I Love You First, which is actually released in 2025 only. And a lovely, lovely number that's actually scared of loving you, right here for you all.
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0: आपकी वाणी आकाशवाणी।
1: 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Yes, if we are actually in love, we really fear the person whom we actually love so much, so much that we don't want to lose that person. So that is about, you know, something about losing that person, isn't it? So going on and carrying this wonderful feeling of love, if you want to share your favorite and your only

love story or the one that you really want to share, yes, you can. You can send in your messages and we love to share this wonderful feeling, this wonderful emotion. So friends, once you get past those early nerves and early scares, well, things can get really good because you love to spend time together with the person you really find so good. And it really makes your heart happy, isn't it? And somehow everything just feels easy. So there goes our story and there goes our love story continues with Stephen Chanche's lovely number coming up.

Well, Stephen Sanchez has actually spread all the love and love all around. And that is how our story is moving around, because it actually is full of love right now. But friends, as the story moves on, we start to see the other side of being together, isn't it? Because love isn't always about big moments or grand gestures. Sometimes it's also about dealing with busy days, missed calls.

0: आपकी वाणी आकाशवाणी।
1: Welcome back to Play It Cool, friends. And here's our love story that is actually developing and going on to its lovely, lovely journey. Well, I'm sure you're also thinking about your love journey, because there are so many listeners who are sending in messages about this wonderful love journey that we are talking about. Well, yes, it actually makes you, it reminds you of your special person. And if that person is sitting somewhere listening right now, well, maybe this is your sign to send them a message. So you should thank me for that and reminding you, of course, isn't it? Well, continuing on this journey, well, friends, love becomes so beautiful when two people stop saying me and you and start saying we. Isn't it? So they share jokes, secret language, there are late night conversations, comfortable silences, and those ridiculous little arguments where neither person remembers what started the fight, but both remember exactly who should apologize. Well, yes, real love isn't always the candlelight and the roses. Well, sometimes it is also the worry about have you eaten or reached home? Or please carry an umbrella, or call me when you get there. Well, these ordinary things, they may mean nothing, but yes, they always say, I love you.

That was this lovely number, friends. And I have received so many messages about love stories. Well, thank you so much for writing in. I'm so sorry I cannot be playing so many songs now because I have very little time left. But yes, I

Really acknowledge your messages, and thank you so much for writing in, Anoop Kumar from Jharkhand, and thank you for writing in, Raj Kumar from Trichy. And he says his love story started way back in 93, and first love is music, and thereby the love story started with Akashwani FM Rainbow Delhi, then known as the AIR FM Rainbow 102.6, and going on strong till date. Well, that's lovely, lovely. Well, another love is reading books and improving knowledge, and coffee with friends. Well, that's lovely, isn't it? But yes, listening to AIR FM Rainbow and 102.6, and to play it cool, of course. Thank you so much for writing in. And this was another listener of ours. I'm sorry I didn't get your name, but thank you so much for appreciating the program and saying lovely things about love. That it melts you into an amateur, never again a professional, even on the subject of yourself. Well, it's quite long, but thank you so much for writing in, and thank you for appreciating the program. So many listeners with their love stories. Well, yes, life is better with love, isn't it? And that's what James Bay and John Batiste tell us with their lovely number next coming up.

0: 6 under India's chairship theme, Building for Resilience, Innovation, Cooperation and Sustainability, with a people-centric approach and the spirit of humanity first. Because when we work together, possibilities become progress.
1: So friends, I leave you with this number, and till we meet next, have a great Sunday and a great week ahead.

Every great journey begins with people coming together to listen, to learn, to imagine what's possible. This is the BRICS 2026, a moment where leaders

great journey begins with people coming together to listen, to learn, to imagine what's possible. This is the BRICS 2026, a moment where leaders, innovators, businesses, and communities from the BRICS nations come together to strengthen partnerships. India welcomes the BRICS countries as the grouping marks the 20 years of its establishment in 2026. BRICS Summit 2026 is being hosted in Bharat Mandapam, New Delhi from 12th to 13th September 2026 under India's chairship theme, Building for Resilience, Innovation, Cooperation and Sustainability, with a people-centric approach and the spirit of humanity first. Because when we work

2026. BRICS Summit 2026 is being hosted in Bharat Mandapam, New Delhi from 12th to 13th September 2026 under India's chairship theme, Building for Resilience, Innovation, Cooperation and Sustainability, with a people-centric approach and the spirit of humanity first. Because when we work together, possibilities become progress.

Ladies and gentlemen, you're listening to the news headline at 7 o'clock in the evening. A multi-story building collapses in Satyanigatan area of New Delhi. One dead and six are rescued. A relief and rescue operation is on. Union Home Minister Amit Shah outlines a three-year roadmap to make India drug-free by 2029, sets a target of dismantling 100 international and interstate drug networks over the next 3 years. 10 people dead, several hospitalized after consuming suspected spurious liquor in Sagar district of Madhya Pradesh. India backs UN resolution on equal area world map, reiterates Jammu and Kashmir and Ladakh must be depicted as per Indian official map. In Egypt, television presenter Sarah Khalifa and 11 others sentenced to death after being convicted of drug trafficking. Iran strikes three US tankers and vessels in Strait of Hormuz. And in badminton, Indian pair of Satwik Sairaj, Ryan Kiredi and Chirag Shetty clinches the men's doubles title at the China Masters in Shenzhen. Those are the news headlines. Stay tuned for the show that's called Live Wire.

evening, India. Time of the 2 o'clock happens to be 2.5 minutes past 7 p.m. time for show. That's called Live Wire with me, your very own Satan, back again for the dose of hail to rock you this.

glorious Sunday evening. It is 6th of September 2026. All right, it's a brand new month. Let's celebrate that as well. Well, you can celebrate it. Well, we can celebrate every day, whether it's a rainy day or a sunny day, or it's just a sun, you know, Sunday, or it could be any other day. So that's what we'll do. So we'll be celebrating every day today. Well, to begin up with the show, let's start with Just Another Day, Chauncey Canna, to begin with.

happens to be John Segana's here. Just another day. Well, it is a brand new day. It could be a brand new day, or a brand new day has come, or it could be a beautiful Sunday, or a beautiful day. Call it whichever way. It's all in your mind. But definitely, this is Live Wire with me, your very own Satan, and time on the studio clock. It's 9 minutes past 7 p.m. And to begin with, you heard the first track of the show, John Segana. Next is Celine Dion, who's singing A New Day Has Come.

Well, that's Celine Dion for you, ladies and gentlemen, boys and girls. A new day has come. All right. Well, we're moving on to the next one. If you have any message or you want to talk about your day, how it was good, it was bad, it was amazing, or the week before, or you had a real good time this weekend, you can talk about that as well. Well, you know the number, 9868107070. Well, those who had a bad day, hey, that's all right. It's just a phase. David Powler has very rightly said that if you had a bad day, well, he's got something for you. Take it away, folks.

All right, that is David Bowie singing "The Bad Day." In case you had a bad day, that's all right. It's just a phase. Simple. That's it. It's okay. It's not going to stay there forever. Well, and we've got a message from Chetna Matarya from Mumbai. Hey, awesome start of the program. Whoa, lovely. And he's asking for Bruno Mars and Lady Gaga. Oh, wow, that's a beautiful track. I wish if I have that right now. I have to figure it out because there are some changes in the studio stuff that I can see right now. So if I have it, I'll play it. Otherwise, don't worry. The next day, I'm actually dedicated to all you beautiful people out there listening to the show. And she also says, I had a mixed week. Everything was fine till Thursday. And Friday, I got a bad eye infection in both the eyes. I'm still struggling to cope up with the situation. Hopefully, you will recover very soon. Rather, I would say sooner. Don't really worry about that. It's just a phase, like I said. But yes, do take care of your eyes. It's very precious, of course. And for that day, let's have a beautiful day that I've dedicated to you and to everyone listening to the show at the moment, including Vikram as well. He's listening to the show right now, and so is Adarsh, listening to the show from Chandigarh, all the way from Chandigarh. We also have Hitendra Das from Assam listening to the show right now. Welcome to Livewire, each and every one of you. And those who are listening and driving right now, hey, this one goes to all of you. You too. Bono. Beautiful day.

Alright, that is Bono, you too, with Beautiful Day. Well, dedicated to each and every one of you, I wish that it's going to be a beautiful day in the rest of your life, that's what I can say. On that note, yeah, we will be talking about yesterday as well. We will be celebrating someday, and definitely, like I said, we will be loving each day, right? So, we've got certain versions of that, so let's go with the yesterday part. And let's see if we've got any message out there from anyone. And no, that man. Oh, yes, we've got someone. Thank you. That's Chitna. All right, you're welcome. Okay. And who is this? It's Colonel Ankurmet, all the way from Chennai as well. And he says, dear Sushant, sir, hello to you as well, Colonel Ankurmet, sir. Nice to hear your voice and that you're hosting and broadcasting it right now. I've been away on an assignment. Tune in after long. Today is, we will be talking about him as well. Oh, yes, I will be dedicating the track, one of the track, for Freddie Mercury's birthday. Yes, how can I forget that? All right, thank you so much for inviting me. And definitely, like I said, we will be talking about yesterday. So let's go ahead with the Beatles with. And then we've got Carpenters, who's talking about only yesterday. And then we've got a couple of versions from Someday. And then, of course, Loving Each Day is up next after that. And time of the city clock is still 25 and a half minutes past 7 p.m. The Beatles up next. Enjoy.

Okay, that is the Beatles out there, ladies and gentlemen. And of course, time on the 2 o'clock, it's 28 minutes past. Before I take a leave, I certainly have for you another track, which is by the Carpenters, simply talking about Only Yesterday. Enjoy.

0: right. That is only yesterday. Car painters, ladies and gentlemen, boys and girls. See, we're talking about just the day, you know, how the day was. It's not necessary every day has to be a brilliant day or every day has to be a superb day. It could be a bad day. It could be a nice day. It could be just another day. But that's okay. We should be loving it because, you know, that moment which is gone, it will never come back. Everybody knows that. Yet, we've missed that opportunity. So enjoy, celebrate it. We celebrated yesterday. We celebrate now. We celebrate the future, right? Anyway, talking about that, time on the 3 o'clock, it's 33 minutes past 7 p.m. We're done with one half of the show. We're moving to the second one right now. And before we proceed further ahead, time for a short and sweet break. So what do we do? Take a break. Do not, and I repeat that, do not touch the dial. I'll be right back after these messages. And after the break, we will be having a sunny day. We'll be having Sunday. And we will be loving each day. Don't you worry about it. You're in good hands right now. But break time.
1: 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This is the BRICS 2026, a moment where leaders, innovators, businesses, and communities from the BRICS nations come together to strengthen partnerships. India welcomes the BRICS countries as the grouping marks the 20 years of its establishment in 2026. BRICS Summit 2026 is being hosted in Bharat Mandapam, New Delhi from 12th to 13th September 2026 under India's chairship theme, Building for Resilience, Innovation, Cooperation and Sustainability with a people-centric approach and the spirit of humanity first. Because when we work together, possibilities become progress.
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0: Welcome back, guys, to the show that's called Live. I would be a very old Seder. That's a shout for you. Of course, time to 3 o'clock. It's 36 minutes past 7 p.m. And like I said, we'll be celebrating Sunday. And we will be celebrating the sunny day. And we will be loving each day. And as promised, it will be delivered. To begin with, Sunday, Michael Ansurok.

Okay, that is Michael Lonsdale singing about someday. Yes, someday. Well, we always have a hope about that someday. Okay, so we have Vikram saying, you know, very nice, thank you so much. I'm glad that you're enjoying it. And we've got a message from Shriram saying, hi, good evening, sir. Hello, how are you doing? Well, very, pretty good. And the previous weekend was not that good, but this weekend is good. And next one, I'm expecting it's going to be awesome. Well, that's how you should be expecting it. Well, now you should be behaving it. And you should feel it. Because once you feel that way, things will turn the way you want. Okay? So that's what even I would say. Love every day. Don't be under pressure anytime and every time. Because that's what I'm playing up right now. Queen. Well, rather, Freddie Mercury's birthday it is. So we will be celebrating with Under Pressure. Everyone is under pressure nowadays, you know. You've got so much of commitment to make or to give, and yet you feel that you're under pressure. Well, let's celebrate that as well with Queen.

All right, that is Under Pressure. Ah, Freddie Mercury, happy birthday. Well, and to all those people who have their birthday today, hey, happy birthday to each and every one of you. Those who had a birthday yesterday or tomorrow, we will be celebrating with you again. So, like I said always, love each day. Yes, and that's what we're celebrating, your birthday, everybody. This is Ronan Keating singing Loving Each Day. Come on! Come on!

Past 7 p.m. You know what? It's about time for me to leave the studio, and we'll be taken over by the dead presenter who's already inside the studio right now. But before we do that, yes, before we do that, I have a couple of quick messages that I definitely have to read it. And okay, so it says, Namaste, Saji. Well, namaste to you as well. And we are as fit as fiddle, sky is high, and local board elections are soaring on in our area. Could you please play a song related to it? And that's Rakhi from Kishangarh, District Ajmer. All right. You know what? I was going through it, and then I thought, yeah, what could be an app song that I can actually play for you? But since it's going on, we don't know what's going to be the result for the election. We could have played We Are the Champions by the Queen. I could have said that it's going to be a perfect for the electory, you know, for the election victory. But no, it hasn't been done yet, so we don't know. And then I have the Tiger. This is what I was thinking, that for the candidates supporting, you know, full mode and everything. And then another one, Bites the Dust, or... But that will be after the election when somebody loses, somebody wins. Well, and then, of course, we will rock you again for the same thing once it's over. Somebody wins, somebody loses. And then perhaps the most fitting one, which I would rather say that I'm going to be playing right now for you, is going to be the one by the ABBA, which says that whosoever wins, the winner takes it all, of course. And you will survive eventually. And you have survived even now. You will survive even later also, don't worry. But yes, so the track that I'm going to play right now is No Matter Whether You Win or You Lose, Simple Enjoy the Moment. That's what I would say. All right, on that note, I'm taking leave of you all, playing this last track by ABBA, simply singing The Winner Takes It All. I'll be back at 10 p.m. Till then, enjoy. This is me, Satan, logs out, wishing you

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1: Every great journey begins with people coming together to listen, to learn, to imagine what's possible. This is the BRICS 2026, a moment where leaders, innovators, businesses, and communities from the BRICS nations come together to strengthen partnerships. India welcomes the BRICS countries as the grouping marks the 20 years of its establishment in 2026. BRICS Summit 2026 is being hosted in Bharat Mandapam, New Delhi from 12th to 13th September 2026 under India's chairship theme, Building for Resilience, Innovation, Cooperation and Sustainability, with a people-centric approach and the spirit of humanity first. Because when we work together, possibilities become progress.
2: जो स्टील देश के रेलवेज, ब्रिजेस और डिफेंस को सशक्त बनाता है, अब वही भरोसा आपके घर के लिए भी। स्टील अथॉरिटी ऑफ इंडिया लिमिटेड का सेल SEQR यानी सेल

outlines four-pillar strategy to dismantle narcotics networks. Vice President C.P. Radhakrishnan urges youth to shun substance abuse, lead healthy and disciplined lives, calls for constructive use of social media. India backs UN resolution on equal area world map, says sovereign territory, including Jammu and Kashmir and Ladakh, must be depicted accurately. Science and Technology Minister Jitendra Singh calls for expanding India's growing startup ecosystem beyond metropolitan centres, stresses stronger science, startups and industry leakage. Iran-US tension escalate amid growing military confrontation in the region. And in badminton, Indian men's doubles pair of Sattvik Sairaj Ranki Reddy and Chirag Shetty clinches maiden title at China Masters in Shenzhen. Those are the news headlines. Stay tuned for Sunday Request.

You're listening to the news headline at 10 o'clock in the evening. Multi-story building collapses in Satyanikethan area of Delhi. 3 persons dead and 11 evacuated. Several fear trapped as a rescue operation continues. Home Minister Amit Shah announces a 3-year roadmap for drug-free India by 2029.

Good evening, everyone, and this is me, your host, Sushant, for the show that's called Sunday Request. Of course, as I promised, I am back. Time is 2 o'clock, happens to be 3 minutes past 10 p.m. It is Sunday, 6th of September, 2026. The long weekend is over, and tomorrow morning, back in action with Monday Maniac. However, in this episode of Sunday Request, of course, if those who are listening to this and want me to play any of your requests, I'll definitely try my best. If I have that song in the database, I will be playing that for you. But what I have handpicked chosen right now is those nostalgic college, the school and those college songs, which we grew up listening to. Anyone and everyone, those who have passed 10th, 11th, 12th, the first year, second year, third year, during those 5 years when we were listening up those English music or trying to learn things, especially the rock side, those who are the rock lovers, I have handpicked chosen those few selected songs which we definitely have grew up listening to. And whenever we listen to those songs, it reminds us of all those days that we used to have fun, right? I am simply trying to play those songs, which you would love to hear them again and again. And those are evergreen songs as well. Let's not forget that. So, without wasting any further time and saying anything, let's start the song. But, of course, today also happens to be Freddie Mercury's birthday, as I was being aware about it. And then, of course, Colonel Lunker had also messaged me earlier in the evening. So I'm starting a track with him for his birthday. This one is by them, Queen, Crazy Little Things Called Love. Enjoy.

All right, and of course, for all those people who have the birthday today, like just Rekha Ma'am said earlier, happy birthday to them today, yesterday, and tomorrow. Let's celebrate them with all. All right, and for that, here comes the next track, which I'm playing out there for you. This one is by The Police, Every Breath You Take.

All right, just two tracks I've played, and Uri Baba, I've got lots of messages right now. I have to read them all. Well, I hope that you guys enjoy the show, of course. Juan says, good night, RJ. Good night to you as well, Hitender. And then we've got, hi, new, hello. It says, hi, Sushant, and wonderful tracks to start with. Thank you so much. I'm glad that you guys are enjoying it. Well, as long as you are, I am absolutely thrilled. And then we've got Shasinlo Rengma after a long time, all the way from Assam. Good evening, RJ. Good evening to you as well. And I hope you're doing good anyway. Yes, we are. We are absolutely thrilled to see your message as well. You know, and rather, I'm taking your name after such a long time. How have you been and where have you been? Anyway, says, if possible, a song by Steps called Superhero or Vega Boys called Kiss. When the Sun Don't Shine, or Toy Box called Best Friend, dedicated to one and all. Let me see if I can have any of them. If we do have, I'll try to play. Else, like I said, I'm playing the rocks tonight, yeah? The classic rocks. And you have a choice, you know, the one that you grew up listening to, or probably during your college days that you listened to it the most, let me know. I will definitely try to play that as well, so you could hear them as well. And then we've got, who is this? Dave. Dave is saying that, hi, can you please play Your Heart, Your Soul, or Glenn Miros, okay. And dedicated to one of my lost friend, Aditi. Well, Aditi, if you're listening to FM Rainbow right now, well, your friend Dave is looking for you. And he is requesting a track, which I will be playing, well, in a while from now. And then, of course, who is this? Who is this? Okay, this is Adish back. Hey Adish, how are you doing? And says, I like your voice very much. It's so soothing and relaxing. Thank you so much. If you actually like my voice, thank you for making my day. But yes, you can definitely remember me for that, because I'm playing next that I'm dedicating to you, to Shasinlo, and all the other people out there. This is Remember Me, Journey.

Ladies and gentlemen, you can definitely remember me. My name is Sashan. You can also call me Satan. Time is 2 o'clock, 20 minutes past 10 p.m. Time for me to play the next track, which I've already queued about for you. As a matter of fact, the next two tracks are not only they're requested, but they were in my queue list as well. But here we go. This one goes to Adish. Adish, the one that you're requesting me, Breaking the Habit. Unfortunately, I don't have that, but what I do have, you would love that as well. Yep, I'm talking about Linkin Park. And then I've got a message by, what was this? Oh yeah, it was by Dave. Dave, you've got the request as well for the next two track, requested and accepted and being played now, back to back. One of them is by Modern Talking, You're My Heart, You're My Soul.

right, that happens to be Numb, and prior to that was Modern Talking, singing You're My Heart, You're My Soul. Ladies and gentlemen, boys and girls, time at the studio clock, 10:28 PM. You're listening to the show that's called Saturday Request with me, your very own Sushant. That's Satan out there for you. All right, Satan, I love you. Thank you, Adesh. I love you too as well. And glad. Sorry, couldn't play the track Breaking the Habit. It's a great one. No second thought on that. But we don't have it right now. Still, I'll play it now for you. Okay, next track. This one is by Nirvana. Come As You Are.

All right, you just heard Winds of Change by The Scorpions. Time on the studio clock, 42 and a half minutes past 10 p.m. Playing the next track out there for you guys. Be ready. This is Fade to Black, Metallica.

hearing it after such a long time. Okay, and well, what's next? Okay, so we've got a message from Alush saying that, you know what, I'm listening to you since 2007. And, well, I was not that active during then, after some time. But I used to message you. Okay, thank you so much, and I'm glad. And then I just asked him that, okay, what do you do now? He says, I'm fine, I'm teaching physics to the JE Advanced Aspirants since 2016. Wow, lovely. Okay, and yes, I used to come to the show that's called Music on the Rocks on those days. Well, thank you for making me nostalgic now. Well, I'm playing those songs, and you're talking about that. You're making me also nostalgic. Even you are nostalgic. Yeah, you used to listen to me since 2007. Wow, that's interesting. And then those were the days, my dear friend. Those were the days. Well, on that note, next track, because we don't have that much time remaining for the show to get over. But still, we are going to play the next track. Now, what would that be? This one is by Survivor, Eye of the Tiger. Enjoy.

Whoa, that's Fade to Black. Ladies and gentlemen, Metallica for you. I've been hearing it for such a long time. I'm not sure about you. Probably while I've been listening to it quite regularly. But yes, I'm

0: All right, that's So Wild with Eye of the Tiger. Time of the 2 o'clock, 55 minutes past 10 p.m. Time for me to leave the studio, guys, but with a promise, I'm going to be back very soon. That's going to be very soon. So you, till then, you guys take good care of yourself. Be wicked, be wild, and always stay naughty. The 3 mantras I always give you. With that note, I'm taking leave of you all, playing the last track of the show right now. On that note, Satan logs out. Wishing you. Bye. And here comes your last track. This one is Ozzy Osbourne. Mama, I'm coming home.
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